girls be looking like they be fly. I pimp to the beat, walking down the street in my new the freak, yeah. This is how I roll, animal print pants out control. It's Red Bull with the big ass fro, and like Bruce Lee, rock

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2: I know sleep is friends with death, but maybe I should get some rest. 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

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Only music can help you to find the right way. 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
1: In a world where nothing is certain, only music can help you to find the right way. The way you should follow today. This way will take you to the best genres of music from around the world. Ladies and gentlemen,